0: to win.
1: All right, we've got some basketball action for you. The next round of superstars from the Kings, Warriors, Bucks, and more. It's the California Classic, July 4th through the 6th at the G1C. I'm AJ. Let's get you some tickets right now. Text the keyword ball, B-A-L-L, to 800-850-1051. Again, that keyword is ball. Text that to our studio line, 800-850-1051.
0: You sure?

0: Summer of Freedom is underway. I'm AJ McGuire talking to Laura in Fair Oaks, trying to figure out what should we do with the kiddos. School's out. If you've got kids that still like to get up before the rooster does and not sleep in, that means mom and dad aren't sleeping in.
1: I know. Yeah, no kidding. But, you know, summer camps.
0: Yeah, summer camp's always a great idea.
1: We, for the first time, have signed our kids up for lots of summer camps, and then we'll be traveling a bit this summer as well, which will be really nice.

0: some great records that we're proud of, because that's going to be our legacy long after we're gone. And I feel like we've been inspired in the writing room. And I think it's been a part of, you know, tapping into these songs, this new song, Say So, just writing real stuff that we know is going to get a proper shot.
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Joe Cordova getting creative, trying to get people more interactive in the community. 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

0: afternoon. It's New Country, 105.1 KNCI. I'm AJ. Rachel in Woodland, how'd you spend your weekend?
1: Doing stuff around the house, hanging out with the kids, went to my parents' house, and that's about it.
0: That's a great weekend right there. It's actually similar to what we did. We went over to see my wife's grandma, who lives in the San Jose area. She's like almost 100. And then we stopped by the Golden Gate Bridge on our way back, which is the first time our whole family's actually been there. So we stopped, took photos, shared some moments, and created a memory.
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New Country, 25.1 KNCI. Cole Swindell busy doing tour stops. In fact, he's in the Carolinas right now. And then in a few days, he's making his West Coast appearance down in Modesto on the 11th. And then a music festival stop in

You look moving on. Love seeing roller rinks still alive. They're very hard to find, as you probably know this already across the country, but we do have some, thankfully, out here in California. It's New Country 105.1 KNCI. I'm AJ McGuire. Sunrise Rollerland in Citrus Heights is going to be reopening either July or August, is what I'm hearing. I am

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2: I'm Dirk Verdorn in the KCRA3 Weather Center. Clear skies tonight with southwest winds 5 to 10 miles per hour and temperatures dropping off into the 50s by Tuesday morning. We'll have plenty of sun and daytime highs in the mid to low 90s Tuesday afternoon. Get the latest forecast on the KCRA3 News and the KCRA3 app.
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0: It has been spoiler alert city today in social media of my friends who finished Euphoria. I have not seen the finale yet, so please, shh. But if you were hoping for more, Euphoria creator has confirmed the show is officially done with the finale as of yesterday. I'm AJ, it's KNCI.
1: Prettiest girl I've ever seen. Look at her, man, look at me.

0: Over the weekend, Morgan Wallen went viral for a video of him performing in Denver while pushing a piano over. The reason behind, if you didn't know why he was angry, I'll use the word flustered more than real anger, but I'm sure it was a mix of both. The piano was having some issues while he was trying to perform, so he got up to sing the song a cappella, and then the emotions kind of spilled over, and he just ended up making sure the piano was good and broken and pushed it on over out of frustration. But again, haven't we all had those days, right? Metaphorically speaking, we would like to push our own pianos over. That's bugging us. I'm AJ, it's KNCI.
1: I'm a redneck, 'cause I drink beer and I disco. Guess I'm a rambler.

them, along with celebrating America's 250th birthday coming up on July 4th. It's AJ, and speaking of that summer of freedom, what does it mean? It means you get to experience getaways, cash, concert events, and other moments to make memories, because that's what it's all about, right? And speaking of, you can win tickets all this week to see the next round of Superstars from the Kings, Warriors, Bucks, and more at the California Classic, kicking off July 4th through the 6th at the G1C. Next time to win, 7:30 tomorrow with Cody and Joe.

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3: I'm Dirk Verdorn in the KCRA 3 Weather Center. Clear skies tonight with southwest winds 5 to 10 miles per hour and temperatures dropping off into the 50s by Tuesday morning. We'll have plenty of sun and daytime highs in the mid to low 90s Tuesday afternoon. Get the latest forecast on the KCRA 3 News and the KCRA 3 app.
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It is Big Mike, New Country, Night Show. Man, can you believe it? Next month, America, we turn 250 years old. KNCI's Summer of Freedom. 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

105.1 KNCI. It is Big Mike. It wasn't Steven Spielberg. It wasn't Christopher Nolan. The two biggest movies this weekend were actually directors who started off on YouTube. And now, in fact, for the new movie Backrooms, it's the youngest director in history to get number one.

Yeah, it's Big Mike. You know, 4th of July weekend, celebrating our independence and celebrating the return of basketball here at the Golden One Center. Kings basketball. You can get your chance at free tickets tomorrow, 7:30, noon, 3, and 5.

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I moved to Sacramento back on June 1st of 2018. And on that day, it was already over 100 degrees. So I'll take these 90 degree days all day. New truck, big.

0: County. 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Now, when you pass on,
1: what you gonna pass down? MacArthur came together pretty fast. I wrote that, I don't even know, it was like on a Friday, and then like on Monday I worked up the nerve to send it to Eric Church and took the liberty of saying, we should do this together and include the biggest country artist in the world, Morgan Wallen. I mean, it's such a cool song, and Eric was like, let's do it. And I was like, okay. And then I like sent it to Morgan, and he was like, I'm in. And I was like, oh my God, what is happening? And then Tim McGraw. So yeah, MacArthur is a very special one, but I also feel like I'm like, what the hell? How did I end up on this song? You know, it's a lineup of just absolute legends, so thankful for that one.
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0: 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Man, it's going to be a hot summer. Sometimes when you're locked in inside, making sure you enjoy that good AC. Don't forget, we can be locked in with you on your smart speaker. Just say, Alexa, play 105.1. 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
1: Well, look who it is. Last call, I thought I'd get. How's your mama? How you been? Girl, it's been too long.

So that's Morgan Wallen, New Country, 105.1 KNCI. He's been in the news for a flipping a piano. They said he was enraged. I was actually at that show. It was back home in Colorado, and I saw it, and there was nothing enraged about it. It wasn't working. He's like, all right, this isn't working. I'm going to go ahead and flip it. I'm going to do this a cappella. And did a great set, man. Come on. The news needs to stop clickbaiting.

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Country 105.1, KNCI, it is Big Mike. So when they did the season finale of American Idol, Luke Bryan announced a new album on the way. It's going to be called Signs, coming out later this year. I'm excited for some new music from Mr. Luke Bryan.

Country 105.1 KNCI. It's Big Mike. My birthday was a week ago today. I felt like I turned 250 years old, but that's America. Next month, we are doing KNCI's Summer of Freedom. That also means the Summer of Free for you. Free tickets. Kings basketball, Golden 1 Center. Trying to get in the California Classic. We got you tomorrow, 7:30, noon, 3, and 5.

was on my back porch. My boys were over. It was late. And they were saying, let's go to a bar. I looked through the glass of my back window. My wife was in the kitchen cleaning and just getting ready to go to bed. I was like, oh, I could go out and be y'all's wingman, but I got a woman. I'm married, and I would much rather go in there and just chill with her. Yeah, it just came out, a song that I love. I think it's a great message, and I'm excited for the world to hear it. Hey, it's Kane Brown, and this is my new song, Woman, on New Country 104.1.

0: 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And I feel like we've been inspired in the writing room. And I think it's been a part of, you know, tapping into these songs, this new song, Say So, just writing real stuff that we know is going to get a proper shot.
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that is Big Mike. The two biggest movies this weekend were from like superstar directors. In fact, it was two directors who got their starts on YouTube. And Kane Parsons, who has the number one movie Backrooms, is broke the record as the youngest director to have a number one movie. So congrats to him. What's going

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105.1 KNCI. It is Big Mike. When I say the letters T and S, what do you think of? Do you think of maybe Taylor Swift? Do you think of Toy Story? Could it be that the two will be combining? A lot of people are saying that there's a lot of clues saying Taylor's going to be involved with a new Toy Story movie. Is she going to be a voice? Is she going to sing a song? Is she going to do the soundtrack? What's going on, Taylor? Stop being so secretive. What we got?

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1: All right, new week, which means two new challengers for the New Country Cage Match, and this guy's definitely been knocking him out all year long. Amazing new album, The Way I Am. He was named one of Time's Most Influential People, talking about Luke Combs. This is called Rethink Some Things. If you want it to be the champion, you're in charge. 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
1: All right, our challenger just announced some California dates. 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
1: 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It was amazing. The band, you know, it was just such a really cool experience of making music.
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101.1 KNCI. You can be seeing him live September 19th at Toyota Amphitheater if you're just a little bit smarter than Cody. All week long, 6:25, we got Cody's College. And I'll remind you, if you listen at 4:45, Joe actually checks in with AJ and gives you an answer to two questions to give you a little bit of a lead on Cody. And then you can be checking out Riley Green and be hooked up from New Country 105.1 KNCI.

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0: 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It is Big Mike. Backrooms and Obsessed. Did you watch either of those movies this weekend? Number one and number two. Both movies are from directors who were once super young and also like got their start on YouTube. But number one and number two, man, I have to go check those out.
1: You can

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Country 105.1 KNCI. About a month ago, Taylor Swift shared on her Instagram what looked like the Toy Story clouds background, and then there was a countdown, and then nothing happened. Now TS things with the Toy Story font showing up. I think Taylor Swift's going to be in Toy Story, y'all. Why

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It's Big Mike, New Country Night Show. The letters T and S. What do you think? Do you think Toy Story? Do you think Taylor Swift? What about the two together? A lot of clues are saying that there's some kind of involvement there. Is Taylor Swift voicing a

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It is Big Mike. Just like that, the very first day of June, it's a wrap, man. We're going to blink and it's going to be 2027. Enjoy this summer for every moment we get, okay? Have a great night.

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2: 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I mean, it's such a cool song, and Eric was like, let's do it. And I was like, okay. And then I like sent it to Morgan, and he was like, I'm in. And I was like, oh my God, what is happening? And then Tim McGraw. So yeah, MacArthur is a very special one, but I also feel like I'm like, what the hell? How did I end up on this song? You know, it's a lineup of just absolute legends, so thankful for that one.
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9: Ain't my boy's name Gary these days. 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
1: 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I think it's a great message, and I'm excited for the world to hear it.
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It's about telling stories of girls that are just in their element, being themselves, and how us guys get wrapped up in it. And I just think it's a great song to kick the summer off and see everybody out there dancing, especially the country girls. Hey, y'all, this is Luke Bryan, and this

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1: Good Damn is a song I wrote with my good friends Brock Berry Hill, Taylor Phillips, and a fella you might know by the name of Hardy. It's a song about shooting your shot. 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Hey y'all, this is Brantley Gilbert, and this is my new song, Good Damn.
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0: this song, Carry On, is about hitting the reset button in your life. 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And when I first heard Carry On, it reminded me just how simple hitting the reset button can be. 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
9: 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It will be unexpected and without warning. 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
1: Say So is a very personal and important song for us, you know, as songwriters. But it's basically just a reminder that no matter what you're going through, you don't have to go through it alone. 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If it changes one person's day, if it helps one person going through a tough time, climb out of that. Hey, this is Dan and Shay.
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0: Show. Do you consider yourself a lucky person?
1: Yeah, kind of. Lucky in some ways and not in others.
0: Okay. Meaning what? So how are you lucky?
1: Well, I'm certainly not lucky in dating. I know that much. Lucky.
0: Or are they not lucky?
1: Very. You know what, Joe? Thank you. It's all about perspective.
0: You're very welcome.
1: What about you? Are you lucky?
0: No, I'm not. Well, you know what? I'm lucky to still be alive because I'm incredibly unlucky is what happens. Yeah, I do the stupidest things, and I don't usually win a lot when I bet. And, you know, I've never won the lottery, but I still love to play it.
1: Yes, yeah, same.
0: Yeah.
1: But
0: so,
1: this guy is lucky AF.
0: He's out of Idaho. 18 times this guy has won the state lottery.
1: Oh, my gosh.
0: 18 times. And it started off by winning a Chevy Blazer. That starts him off.
1: And then he's like, you know what? I feel good about this. I want to continue playing.
0: I guess so. Because over the next years, he's won up to $200,000. He's won several $20,000, several $5,000, and several $1,000. Last one, he just won $50,000.
1: Oh, my gosh.
0: And they're like, you have won this 18 times.
1: You're a luck magnet.
0: Yeah. What is the deal with you? And he goes, you know, you want to know something? He goes, I don't even play the same numbers.
1: Randomizes it?
0: Randomly picks numbers. He says, I have zero to attribute this to except for the love of my life, me and my happy wife. My life is so happy that I enjoy myself so much. And
1: that he thinks he creates his own luck because of that?
0: Yes.
1: That's actually adorable. And I love hearing that.

0: country.
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1: Gary Stephen Wilson Jr.
18: Boy's name Gary. Days, born with a cigarette glued to the face.
1: Country and she knows it. Luke Bryan.
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0: My ex-wife calls me and she says, hey, I'm going to be going out of town. Can you take the boy this next couple of days? And I go, you mean get him early, like 3 days? Yes, I'll be right over. So I just rolled over there. Now I've got him back again. You know, I'm not supposed to get him till Saturday, but now I got him on Wednesday night.
1: Let's go.
0: Like, woo!
1: Yes.
0: Yeah, I was so excited.
1: How's he getting to school? Because I know that was kind of an issue.
0: Aunt is still at the house.
1: Okay.
0: And so I just dropped him off this morning on the way to work, back over at the house, and she's going to take him to school.
1: Perfect.
0: And
1: good.
0: Nothing to worry about.
1: You got it all worked out.
0: Because I told Cody yesterday, I said, hey, man, what may happen is he may just have to take a couple days off of school.
1: I know. With the job that we do, it's interesting, right? It's like a weird time. So you can't do things like that, like drop your kid off. I mean, maybe pick them up, but...
0: Which is a whole nother issue that we will get into, the buses and parents having to take kids to school because it's just...
1: I have such strong feelings about this. And no, I don't have kids, but I remember what it was like when I went to school and living in Pennsylvania and living fairly far from the school and really relying on buses. But that is not a thing in California, and it weirds me out.
0: And so many parents are left having to figure something
1: out
0: in the morning.
1: And figure it out. And that's a lot on parents. I'm on your side.
0: Yeah, right at the time work starts and stuff for folks, it's tough.
1: Yeah, we can get into that later.
0: Oh, yeah,
1: if you feel like
0: that.
1: You know, hearing us

0: mysteries of life every morning.
1: Okay.
2: Yeah, not really.
0: It's Cody and Joe.
2: New Country.
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0: very loud in my head.
1: I know, it's loud in mine too.
0: I apologize.
1: Oh, there you go.
0: There we go.
1: Hi. Okay.
0: All right, how you doing?
1: Good, I'm feeling pretty good.
0: Good morning to you.
1: And we have Riley Green tickets.
0: Yes!
1: We can talk about other things, but people just want to hear about the Riley Green tickets. How can I win?
0: I think right now that's big news, isn't it?
1: Well, it's huge. He's coming to town September 19th, Wheatland.
0: Yeah, yep, the amphitheater.
1: Yeah, and we're giving away tickets all this week with Cody's College.
0: It's been so long since I've been to a show at the amphitheater.
1: Oh, really?
0: Yeah, and I think this would be a good one to go out to.
1: Oh, absolutely.
0: September 19th, weather should be fantastic.
1: We just got to get you tickets, Joe. These are hot item. Like, they go on sale. Okay, so the pre-sale is Thursday the 4th. They go on sale Friday the 5th. And I think these are going to go fast. I think this is going to be a sold-out show.
0: Yeah.
1: I don't think it's going to be, like, quick. It could be a couple of hours, but I think it's going to go.
0: Well, here's the thing. The way these tickets are won are through questions that I come up with. Mm-hmm. So I think I have a pretty good shot at getting some of the-
1: Sorry, Joe, but you can't win.
0: I know.
1: That's in the rule. It's in our contracts.
0: That's been one of the rough things ever since I started this industry.
1: I know. Same. I hate it, too. It
0: sucks.
1: I really do.
0: But one of you sure can.
1: Yeah. So if you want to go see Riley Green, you just got to beat me in Cody's College. The number is 800-850-1051. Again, 800-850-1051. Let's go.
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2: I'm Tamara Berg in the KCRA3 Weather Center. It's Tuesday, Election Day. Looking at mostly sunny skies and after a comfortable kickoff to the day, temperatures on the way back up. It's going to look and feel a lot like yesterday. Plan for those highs to peak in the lower 90s. Get the latest forecast on the KCRA3 News and the KCRA3 app.
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0: drop that knowledge. It's time to show Sacramento you're more edumacated than Cody.
1: It's time for Cody's College.
2: All right, Donald in Sacramento. While Cody heads out, I will just go over the rules. I think you're already probably familiar with them, though. I'm going to ask you five questions. If you get more right than Cody or you tie her, then you're going to go see Riley Green.
3: Right on. My wife would love that.
2: Awesome. All right, brother. A sloth can hold its breath underwater longer than a dolphin. True or false?
3: False.
2: Name the fruit with seeds on the outside.
3: Fruit with seeds on the outside. I'll pass.
2: Okay. What color is a giraffe's tongue?
3: Black.
2: What's the name of the coffee shop in the Friends TV show?
3: Oh, man. I pass.
2: What kind of seeds does an oak tree have?
3: Acorn seeds.
2: All right. All right, hang tight. I'll grab Cody real quick.
3: Right on.
2: Well, as you get comfy over there, these may have been tougher than I anticipated.
4: Okay.
2: Yeah.
3: Yeah.
4: All right. Joe, come on.
2: I know. If so, Donald, I apologize. All right, Cody, here we go.
3: Oh, you're all good.
2: A sloth can hold its breath underwater longer than a dolphin. True or false?
4: It's so wacky. I'm just going to say true.
2: Yes.
4: Is it really?
2: Yes. And Donald, you said false, and I have no idea why or who figured this out, but yes, a sloth can hold, and that is crazy because dolphins can hold their breath for a long time.
4: Well, yeah. I mean, they live in the water.
2: It's probably because they move so slow. So if they fall in that way, it's like God's way of not letting them drown.
4: Aw.
2: You know what I mean?
4: Yeah. Yes, that's actually precious.
2: This poor thing's going to have to crawl out.
4: Anyway.
2: Name the fruit with seeds on the outside.
4: Strawberry.
2: Ah, you nailed that.
4: Did you not?
2: Yeah, Donald didn't know that.
4: Donald.
3: I know. My daughter would be so disappointed in me.
2: I don't know that I would have known that.
4: Really? Yeah. Okay.
2: What color is a giraffe's tongue?
4: Isn't it black?
2: Oh, my gosh. You both got that.
4: All right.
2: What's the name of the coffee shop in the Friends TV show?
4: Central Park.
2: Yes. What kind of seeds does an oak tree have?
4: Is that like a walnut?
2: It's an acorn. I think it comes out to a tie, which means Donald's going to see Riley Green.
3: Yeah.
4: I definitely beat him, but we'll give you the tickets anyway.
2: You beat him by one, but I was hoping you wouldn't say anything.
4: We're going to give you the tickets anyway, Donald.
3: Tremendously. My wife thanks you tremendously.
4: You both are so welcome.
3: Thank you.
4: That was a fun one.
2: It was.
4: Riley Green is not only coming to town, which, by the way, we'll have those tickets again tomorrow, same time. His dog is hitting the town, and trust me, you're going to want to hear this.
2: Awesome.
4: I have that coming up in 10 minutes in your Hot Nashville Minute. I'm a

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3: I'm Tamara Berg in the KCRE 3 Weather Center. It's Tuesday, Election Day. Looking at mostly sunny skies, and after a comfortable kickoff to the day, temperatures on the way back up. It's going to look and feel a lot like yesterday. Plan for those highs to peak in the lower 90s. Get the latest forecast on the KCRE 3 News and the KCRE 3 app.
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1: Cody's Hot Nashville Minute.
3: It's okay. It's okay, Joe. Even I need more coffee.
2: I am so sorry.
3: Riley Green's dog, Carl, is doing his own meet and greets during CMA Fest this weekend. And I love that they're doing this. They posted about it yesterday. It's happening June 6th, which is Saturday, by the way, in Riley's section called the Duck Club. And that's going to be at 2 p.m. if you happen to be going to CMA Fest. And I'm not going to lie, I've been seeing a lot about it on social media right now. I'm like, one of these years I have to go. It looks like so much fun.
2: I think it would be a lot of fun to go to that. Yeah.
3: Debauchery, but fun.
2: Is that right?
3: Yeah.
2: Okay.
3: Taylor Swift announced she wrote an original song for Toy Story 5. It's called I Knew It and I Knew You. And it's coming out this Friday, and we're actually going to play it at 7:30 on KNCI.
2: Awesome.
3: I think it might be have a little bit of country to it, but don't take my word for that.
2: Okay.
3: And if you haven't seen the video of the kid falling back in the nosebleeds at Morgan Wallen's show in Denver this past weekend, oh my gosh, this gave me a pit in my stomach, and I definitely want to talk about it because I want to know how you would feel about that and how you would react. So we're going to talk about that coming up at 6:50.
2: Fantastic. I cannot wait.
3: I'm like trying to get my words out this morning. I need to sip more coffee. Here we go.

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0: It's Cody and Joe.
1: My nightmare came true this weekend at the Morgan Wallen Show in Denver. No, I was not there, but there's a video going viral. And I hate that I saw it of a kid. I mean, it looks no more than like 20 years old. So, you know, picture kid about 20. He was in the nosebleeds and he actually fell backwards in the seats and tumbled down several rows.
2: Oh!
1: Hitting a few people along the way and was actually stopped by two women's heads.
2: Oh, he landed on people.
1: Yes, and they turned around. They did not look happy. And I have no doubt that several people aren't feeling too great now.
2: No way.
1: This was a couple of days ago.
2: A human body landing on your head and neck that does not feel good.
1: Thankfully, he was pretty scrawny. But
2: wow.
1: Everyone seems to be okay. Again, I have no doubt they're bruised up today, but it brought up a good point for me. Like, I am so scared of the nosebleeds, and I know I'm not the only one. Are you one of those people? Like, have you been up in the nosebleeds and felt like, oh, I don't like being here?
2: Yeah, I'm scared of heights in general.
1: Okay.
2: And up there, Cody's right. It's like these new stadiums, especially G1, see, the new stadiums,
1: yes.
2: The angle that you're coming down is pretty daggone steep.
1: Oh, my gosh. It gives me the heebie-jeebies. Like, I get anxiety from it. And I don't even like normally look at myself as being afraid of heights,
2: but it's
1: even the angle that you're at. Honestly, I don't even want to witness someone else falling down these steps.
2: You can see how they would do it, though, and tumble easily down them and fall into somebody. I mean, once you get going, it'd be hard to stop.
1: Well, I guess the reason why I bring up this video, what makes it so interesting to me, is because I've never seen it, but I know that it can happen. And now that I have through this video, it makes me never want to be in the nosebleeds again. But I will say this, okay, I'm at a certain age in my life that if those were the only seats available or those were the tickets that were given to me and those were like the only tickets that, say, the station had.
2: Now this conversation's getting good.
1: I wouldn't go.
2: Really?
1: I would miss the show. I don't care. I don't care that much. I've been to enough concerts. I've seen enough. I've done enough in my life that I'm like, if I can't. And again, I know this makes me sound so
2: not even at all. This
1: bougie.
2: Is fantastic because I guarantee you someone listening right now is agreeing with you.
1: I know, and I can't be the only one.
2: It's because of the new steepness and the way the stadiums are built.
1: Yes.
2: You used to be able to go up there. It was a little scary. I'm not going to lie. It was a little
1: scary.
2: It's
1: always been scary.
2: Yeah, it's not cool up there. Bats are up there. There's, you know, weird, there's like a bird.
1: Birds
2: make a nest up there.
1: Birds
2: you hear
1: stuff.
2: Things fluttering.
1: It's, oh, my gosh.
2: You know, some parts of the roof aren't secured properly. And this is all stadiums. There's
1: always wind.
2: Squeaks, you know, you're just way up there. I never have liked that. I always feel like, man, this should come with binoculars or a monocle.
1: Yeah.
2: Something you can see close to the field with.
1: Oh,
2: so,
1: my gosh.
2: I understand where you're coming from with that. But
1: so basically what we're saying, you'll never catch Joe and I in nosebleeds.
2: That's exactly right.
1: So
2: no matter who's coming to play.
1: Otherwise, I ain't going.

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0: You could call it traumatic. You could even call it a bit psychotic. Yep, I'm talking about dating in Sacramento.
1: It's time for Cody's Red Flag Warning.
2: I got to tell you, I don't really know what is going on with me today. That is just ridiculous. I have done that two times in a row now. Here's what happened. I'm fired. That's all there is to it.
3: Turn my mic up.
2: There we go. Now I got a little backup in here for crying out loud. I'm fired, you guys.
4: We're both a bit messy today, aren't we?
2: Yeah, I don't know what is going on with
4: me. Okay, minutes went.
2: I do apologize, but I got you back right now. You ready for this?
4: We're so ready for this.
1: Do you have what it takes?
5: There we are.
6: The smarts to get through 10 questions
1: in 60 seconds
6: to win $1,000?
1: It's time for Cody and Joe's
6: $1,000 Minute to Win It.
4: Molly in Orangevale, it's Minute to Win It. Are you ready?
7: Yes, I am ready.
4: 10 questions inside 60 seconds for $1,000. You can pass. We'll come back to it at the end if there's time. And the clock will start when Joe asks his first question.
7: All right, let's go.
8: What was that motocross racing game on Nintendo back in the day called?
7: Motocross. Oh, no, pass for now.
8: How many slices are in a standard pizza?
7: 12.
8: Incorrect. What is a mohair sweater actually made out of? What animal's fur?
7: I'm going to say a llama.
8: Incorrect. What state is shaped like a foot?
7: Louisiana.
8: Incorrect. Which princess was missing her glass slipper?
7: Cinderella.
8: What superhero is known as the Man of Steel?
7: Superman.
8: What color is the bullseye on a dartboard?
7: Green.
8: Incorrect. What country is shaped like a boot?

0: Bam Bam. No, wait. Pebbles.
1: Okay, pass on one. What was the motocross racing game on Nintendo called?
0: I cannot remember that one. Say it.
1: We were getting back through them again, though. That was fun.
0: Well, that was fun.
1: Okay.
2: Starting with number one.
1: That motocross little game was called Excite Bike.
2: Oh, well, I wouldn't have gotten that.
1: Oh, yeah. You guys don't know Excite? It came out with, like, Punch Out. It was like all those guys, like Frogger, Excite, you know.
2: Yeah, I just didn't have that one.
1: Yep.
2: Two incorrect.
1: How many slices are in a standard pizza? 8.
2: Okay. I think I would have said 12, too.
0: Yeah, those are big slices.
2: 3 incorrect.
1: Mohair sweater is rabbit, angora rabbit, and goat fur.
2: 4 incorrect.
1: Indiana. Indiana shaped like a foot.
0: Okay.
2: 7 incorrect.
1: What color is the bullseye on a dartboard? It is red.
0: That was a trick question.
2: You would have gotten that right if we came back around, though.
1: Yeah. That's actually not too bad. You did great.
0: Well, it was fun. I appreciate you calling me. Thank you.
2: No, we appreciate you giving your best effort, and we'll put your name back in the hat. We may call you again if that's okay.
0: Sounds good. Thank you so much.
1: You are very welcome. At 7:30, we've got your code word for California Classic tickets at the Golden One Center. I heard you

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6: I'm Tamara Berg in the KCRE 3 Weather Center. It's Tuesday, Election Day. Looking at mostly sunny skies and after a comfortable kickoff to the day, temperatures on the way back up. It's going to look and feel a lot like yesterday. Plan for those highs to peak in the lower 90s. Get the latest forecast on the KCRE 3 News and the KCRE 3 app.
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Kings basketball is back at Golden 1 Center with the California Classic. It's coming to town July 4th through the 6th. And if you want to go, we've got your tickets. Text the word basket. That's basket to 800-850-1051. You have an hour to text that in and another shot to win coming up at noon. Again, that's basket. 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

0: Cody and Joe.
1: Today's the big day. It's the voting day. You get to go in and vote and wear your sticker and look cool as you go around town to the grocery store and everything.
2: Yes, it's California's primary election.
1: Woo!
2: I have not yet put on my sticker, even though I voted 2 weeks ago. So it's funny that we're like, oh, today's the day to vote.
1: That's what's always so funny. Yeah, most people like Cody, they you know, everything's been done and sealed up for weeks now. But you can't put that sticker on until today.
2: I agree.
1: Yeah.
2: Today's the day when you can wear the sticker. Have you voted yet?
1: It's in the car. I just got to drop it off at the, what are you laughing at?
2: It just goes to show how different you and I are. I'm like, mine's been done in the mail 2 weeks ago. And you're like, yeah, I think I'm going to drop it off today.
1: You mailed yours?
2: Yeah.
1: Oh.
2: Again, 2 weeks ago, plenty of time to get it in.
1: Oh, I thought you actually just like voted, then sealed it up and we're going to drop it off today. I didn't even think about mailing it. I guess I probably could have done that.
2: Yeah, it's a mail-in ballot. You can mail it in. Of course, there are drop-off locations if you feel safer and better with that, which I totally understand why you would.
1: Oh, I just like to put the sticker on and walk into that place.
2: Okay.
1: You know, you just kind of get the vibe down, you know?
2: I'm just laughing because you're a little last minute. It just cracks me up. It's
1: totally.
2: Just so you.
1: Totally.
2: How long has that been sitting in your front seat?
1: A minute now.
2: See?
1: Yeah.
2: You had all this time to drop it off, but today's the day.
1: Yeah, it's been in there for a minute. And what I will do is I will squeal tires at the last second to get in there before the thing closes.
2: I know you
1: down.
2: Will. That's why I'm like, Joe, come on.
1: It's just like, dude, do you procrastinate on every? Yes, I do.
2: I'm forcing you to go to immediately after the show because you can't complain, or why complain when you can vote?
1: Well, you know what? You'll know that I did as soon as you see a picture of me with my sticker.
2: I'm surprised you're not wearing. I want to wear mine. I should be wearing mine right now.
1: Yes, you should be.
2: Oh, man.

0: NCI and country music in Sacramento just go together.
1: 1 minute, it's a brand new hit. Next minute, they're taking me back with a throwback. Yeah. KNCI knows what they're doing. I got

0: babe.
1: It's Cody and Joe. When it comes to vacation time, are you a cruiser? Are you a land cruiser? Do you like to do it on the ocean? I have several friends, and of course they're married couples, that love to go on cruises. Mm-hmm. Never been on one myself. Where do you fall on
2: that? Neither have I. I've never been on a cruise, and I never will go on one, because every video I've ever seen from a cruise, ugh. And the fact that they're super spreaders of disease and whatnot, because we've seen that a lot in the news lately.
1: That's pretty much all you get to see right now in the news.
2: But I just don't want to hang out with a bunch of people I don't know.
1: Oh, there it is.
2: I'm going to go off on a tangent here. People know that I am a cruise hater.
1: Oh, this
2: I'm
1: is
2: very
1: already
2: judgmental
1: known?
2: Of cruises.
1: Yes. Because you answered it really quickly and very to the point, know. You know, and I thought, okay, so have I hit a nerve or did something happen on a cruise?
2: That's so funny. I've talked about it on the air before, and I actually upset some people. They're like, Cody, you need to go on a cruise before you say that. And I'm like, no, I'm telling you, it's not for me.
1: You've not been on one yet.
2: No, but again, I've seen enough videos. I know what they're like. I don't even want the, like, I'm not even, like, that big of a partier, because, you know, a lot of cruises are centered around just, like, drinking and hanging out with a bunch of people you don't know and dancing on the, like, ugh, I just, and being in this massive pool with a bunch of people, like, no, thank you.
1: It's just too much altogether.
2: Yes, in these teeny tiny little rooms.
1: Yeah, the rooms are a little weird, huh?
2: Yeah.
1: See, now, I, on the other hand, kind of, I've heard of singles cruises. You know, have you ever heard of those where you get on there and you get, and it's probably just stupid to go on one of these things. I can't even imagine being trapped with a bunch of singles. It would be ridiculous by night,
2: that
1: too.
2: That actually sounds fun to me. I get it. It's for a reason. You're hoping to meet someone. Okay, cool.
1: Yeah, well, I'm not going to take a normal cruise just by myself on a cruise ship. That's weird, I think. I mean, you have to kind of go on a singles cruise or something, right?
2: Well, don't knock it until you try it, which is what everyone's saying to me about cruises. I've done plenty of solo traveling, and it was a great experience, and I'm proud of myself for doing it.
1: Yeah.
2: I think you learn a lot about yourself when you solo travel.
1: Well, how would you like to live your life on a boat?
2: No.
1: This thing is coming, and I've always wondered when it was going to happen. It is a mile long. It is 800 feet wide.
2: Okay.
1: It can fit 80,000 people.
2: Oh, my gosh. And so it's like a floating city?
1: That's exactly what they're calling it.
2: Oh, yep. No way.
1: That's exactly what they're calling it. It's starting over in Europe because the euro is how you pay to get on this thing.
2: Okay.
1: But it's being built, and it's going to happen, and 80,000 people are picked, and they're going to get aboard this deal. And once you take off, you're on it for a year.
2: Oh, okay. Wow, okay.
1: So it's
2: you're living on this thing.
1: You're going to take off onto this floating city, and you're going to try it out. And it is supposedly, it has every amenity that you would have on land. You'll have McDonald's, you'll have cars, you'll be able to drive around, you're going to have homes to live on, little things, you'll go to work.
2: Okay, hold on. I'm looking this up. I'm Googling it. This thing costs $16.16 billion to make?
1: It's crazy looking, isn't it? But look at it, though. They've built, like, a land on a boat.
2: There's no way they're going to get the funding for this. This isn't actually a thing yet, right? It's just kind of proposed, and they want to do it?
1: They want to do it, and I believe in it, and I'd like to see it happening.
2: I believe in it.
1: You know what I mean? It just seems so off-the-wall crazy to me. And I always knew that someone with a little bit too much money was going to try to put one of these things together.
2: I mean, these artist renderings that are clearly AI look insane.
1: Look at that thing.
2: I mean, if they can actually pull this off again for $16 billion, there's no way.
1: I mean, 80,000 people, you would see every single person within a year.
2: Just
1: living
2: think of
1: on
2: all the disease,
1: like
2: Joe. Just think of all the germs. Spread.
1: Oh, man, the sewage system on that thing better be
2: good.
1: I mean, it's one after another. That's a lot of folks.
2: Think they'll have a meet and greet for Riley Green's dog on there?
1: I hope so.
2: That would be nice, right? Well, he's actually doing that, and I'm going to have the details for you in less than 10 minutes on KNCI.

0: Riley Green, he's coming to town September 19th. Wheatland, tickets go on sale this Friday at 10, but I think this is going to sell out probably after a few days. I don't know if it's going to be that quick, but if you are serious about going, definitely get your tickets in pre-sale. Like, I would try for a pre-sale, or you can win tickets from us.
1: That's right.
0: Because we're giving away a pair with Cody's College all week. That's around 6:15. You just got to beat me with, you know, a couple of questions.
1: She's deadly. She is deadly right now.
0: I was going to say easier said than done. But if you're nice and you're cool, I might just give you the tickets anyway.
1: That's right. Sometimes that happens if you were listening earlier.
0: Keep that in mind. Mm-hmm. And I really hope Riley Green, if he comes to Wheatland, which not if he does, he will, that he brings his dog Carl.
1: Oh my gosh.
0: You know about his dog Carl?
1: He's named a dog Carl.
0: Cowboy Corgi Carl. That's his Instagram handle.
1: Oh, yes!
0: He's kind of Instagram famous. And it cracks me up because Riley Green, he's a big hunter.
1: Okay.
0: And the fact that he would have this, like, adorable corgi just cracks me up because it just seems like it doesn't fit him.
1: It's because they're so smart, those dogs.
0: Yeah.
1: He could probably tell it what to do and it goes everywhere. But their legs are so little. It's like, how's he getting through the weeds and stuff with his dad while he's hunting and whatnot?
0: I actually Googled it. I was like, wait a minute. Do corgis hunt? Like, does this dog go hunting with him?
1: What did it say?
0: And Google comes back with, his corgi does go turkey hunting with him, but just to hang out on the farm.
1: Oh.
0: So I'm like, well, okay, he doesn't actually use him to hunt. He just sort of hangs out and has a good time with him.
1: It could be his muse. It could be his good luck charm, you know?
0: Well, the reason I even bring this up is because they just announced they're doing a meet and greet with Carl out at CMA Fest this weekend in Nashville.
1: With Cowboy Corgi Carl?
0: Yes, it's happening June 6th, which is Saturday. Riley
1: awesome.
0: Has a section out at CMA Fest called the Duck Club, and that's happening at 2. If you happen to be going to CMA Fest this weekend, and now I am so jealous of everyone that's going because I want to meet Carl. Like, I've already met Riley. But Carl,
1: now
0: it's
1: all about Carl now. Yeah, if anybody happens to be going to this thing and you can get a picture with Cowboy Corgi Carl, you
0: please
1: gotta do it. Yeah.
0: And please send it to us.
1: Please.
0: Well, this got me thinking.
1: Okay.
0: I should be doing this for Penny at Country in the Park.
1: Gotta think of a cool name.
0: Like, what do you mean?
1: She's going to be like Cowboy.
0: Princess Penny? I don't know.
1: Yeah, see?
0: Pretty Princess Penny?
1: Yeah, we'll have to think of a really cool name for
0: her. Like, 100%. Jacked up teeth.
1: People already love her. She's already crazy, very cool colored and whatnot. I mean, she'd be easy to do this with.
0: I'm not kidding you. I've met people who are like, where's Penny? Like, they don't care about me. They care about Penny because I feel like people kind of have this parasocial relationship with my dog from social media. And I don't blame you because she's adorable.
1: How's her picture side? Looks pretty good when you take them.
0: Yeah, she does. She's very photogenic. So
1: okay.
0: If our boss is listening, let's make that happen.
1: Yeah, let's do that. Can we, boss? We need it immediately.
0: Maybe Country in the Park too, which, by the way, people have been asking. It's happening.
1: It is happening.
0: We're just taking our time,
1: yeah.
0: But it is coming soon. And that's all I can say for right now.
1: That's it. But
0: the announcement is coming soon.
1: Woo! New truck, big

0: App Store.
1: The weather is warming up. 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

0: It's Cody and Joe.
1: I've been talking a little bit about my son learning to drive. He got his driver's ed permit.
2: A little bit. You've been talking about it a lot.
1: It just is so crazy, and I love it so much.
2: But I know it's such a crazy time in your life and his.
1: It's unbelievable. So he's there now. Now we're putting the hours in behind the wheel. And I've had him this entire week, and he is going back to mom last night. So as he goes back to mom, car goes from whoever's house he's staying at to the next person's house. Mm-hmm. So we do a little driving in between. I'll take him over. We'll pick up whatever parent's house we're going to, drive back, drop the other one off, and away
2: okay,
1: he goes.
2: That's cute. I like that.
1: As we're driving around after school yesterday, we encounter a vehicle that is merging, and it merges over, and the car that it is merging into the lane of has the right-of-way. The merging vehicle doesn't care, doesn't stop, keeps coming right on over, merges the other vehicle right off the road.
2: Ooh.
1: Into the kind of gravel, you know? And I was like, see, son, that's

0: too?
1: Yeah, packed in a little Toyota Corolla.
0: Okay, because I'm nervous what you're going to say next.
1: We're just letting him roll right around town, feeling good. I'm in the back seat. Mom's in the front. Merger comes off the Atlantic Street exit. We're going about 40 over the top of the thing. She is in a little Subaru, looks dead at us in the face, comes right on over.
0: Oof.
1: Not, does it signal, does it nothing. She's like a younger girl. She just comes right on over. And I'm like, whoa, whoa,
0: wow.
1: But before I could even yell, he is foot on brake, looking at her, stopping. He completely reflexed out of it and avoided that accident.
0: Oh, well, good.
1: Almost faster than I could react. It was absolutely, my hands and feet were sweating.
0: I don't know how parents do this.
1: Then we're driving down right after, and he's got the radio up a little bit. I'm sure he's trying to focus, and his mom goes, can you turn the radio down a little bit? Just everyone in the car's nervous and anxiety.
0: Can we turn all the sound off, okay? Because I almost just died back there. The whole family.

0: freaking out right now.
1: Well, son, we all are.
0: Oh, I felt so bad.
1: But maybe this was a good lesson for him. I'm sure he learned something from this.
0: He handled it very well, Cody. I was proud of him.
1: Oh, good. And you're all alive.
0: Yeah.

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0: Sacramento. He brought them through the golden era, and I'm not going to lie, I wasn't here for that, so I'm not too familiar with it.
1: Me neither. I've only was there for the last 2 years.
0: Mm-hmm. But Pat and Tom, they kept me somewhat familiar because they would not let it down.
1: I'm sure.
0: But I don't blame them, and I don't blame any Sacramento Kings fan because, well, that's the last time we were really that good.
1: Yeah, since he left, it was 17 years before they went back to the playoffs again.
0: Wow.
1: 2023, I think, was the first time they went back since Rick had left the team.
0: He's a legend, and he will be missed.
1: 23 seasons he spent with the NBA. He was with the Portland Trail Blazers, the Golden State Warriors, also the Kings, you know, Houston Rockets, and the Minnesota Timberwolves. So, rest in peace, Rick.

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0: I wish I never saw this video and it happened at a Morgan show because it's my nightmare and I've never witnessed it before and I hope I never do in real life. Video is good enough for me.
1: Okay.
0: A kid about 20 years old fell backwards in the nosebleeds at one of Morgan's Denver shows. And I mean, he took a tumble, like somersaulted backwards down several rows before landing on two women who did not look happy.
1: Oh, there's no way. Taking a full body on top of your head and neck would hurt.
0: Oh my gosh, I can't even imagine. They all appear fine, like no major injuries, but I'm sure they're feeling it today. Like, I have no doubt that all of them have bruising.
1: Oh, I'm sure. Dude, those things are steep.
0: Yes. Okay. I hate to sound
1: very
0: bougie.
1: Steep.
0: I hate to sound bougie, but I won't do nosebleeds. I won't. Not anymore.
1: Really?
0: At one point in my life, yes. But if those are the only tickets available, or if that's the tickets that we have left at the station that I could take for free, I wouldn't even go.
1: You'll miss the concert.
0: I'll miss the show.
1: Whoa, really?
0: I've done enough at this point in my life. I don't need any more concerts. I mean, I do because I love going to concerts.
1: Yes,
0: but
1: you do. That's not the whole thing that throws me off right now.
0: But not in the nosebleeds because it gives me that much anxiety. And I know I'm not alone on this.
1: So you're not afraid of heights, though? Not necessarily, right?
0: Not necessarily. Like, I wouldn't consider myself someone who's afraid of heights, but just being up that high at that angle.
1: It's like knowing, the situation.
0: Yes, yeah, like knowing that that could happen.
1: Yeah.
0: And God forbid you had a few beers. You know what I mean? It creeps me out.
1: How far did this guy fall?
0: It was several rows. It looked like about 4 to 5.
1: Oh, that hurts. That hurts. Plus, I mean, let's just be honest with each other right now. These stadiums are getting bigger and bigger every time they build one of these things.
0: And steeper and steeper.
1: You get up to the top row. I mean, I'm not even sure if the roof is really secured everywhere. You can hear some wind.
0: My gosh.
1: You know, you can hear wind blowing through there. There's birds. I've seen
0: bird's nests. I've seen that before.
1: Yeah, absolutely. You've got bats up there hunting critters and stuff like that. There's so much to contend with. It's like, you've got to really watch yourself when you get up, not to mention your balance.
0: So basically what we're saying, you will never see Joe and I in the nosebleeds.
1: Correct.

0: NCI.
1: As a homeowner, I love the sound of little...
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No, it's not Ella. She's not coming to town. It's Riley Green, which is, you know, just as good. He's coming to Wheatland September 19th, and I have your tickets before you can even buy them. All this week with Cody's College. Woo-hoo! You just got to beat me. That's at 6:15. 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

NCI. 40 HP Johnson on a flat bottom metal boat. Coke cans and BB guns, barbed wire and old fence posts. 8-point bucks in autumn.

0: I learned that there's a proposed massive cruise ship that's basically a floating city. They're calling it the Freedom Ship. It will hold 80,000 people and be on the seas for a year. So basically, you're living on this thing.
1: Yeah.
0: It comes complete with hospitals and whatever else. But it's going to cost them $16 billion. And when I read that part, I was like, there is no way they're going to get the funding for this.
1: Little steep.
0: But here's the best part. And this is what I really learned because I you know, went into the details of the thing because I'm not a cruise person. But just the thought of a floating city is kind of cool.
1: It's a little odd, isn't it?
0: It's almost like our version of the Titanic. Like, oh, this great big massive thing. How cool, you know? They want to power it by nuclear power.
1: Do they?
0: That's how big this thing is, because it's over a mile long.
1: I don't know if it, like what would you build, a diesel engine to power that thing?
0: Right.
1: I mean, you would need something. I guess
0: that's the only thing that makes sense.
1: So it can be steered or turned or maneuvered.
0: You need nuclear power for that, apparently. I don't know. They're never going to... It's not going to be made. I mean, maybe well into the future. I don't see this being a thing anytime soon. For $16 billion, come on.
1: Hey, all I'm going to tell you is I've seen those big Maersk ships that we see that go across the ocean. And you'll see them in, like, countries where they have no business going down a river.
0: Well, it's because they're going through, like, canals and whatnot.
1: Yeah, and they do it. And they swing those things around corners. I'm like, I don't know how those people...
0: How do they stay afloat?
1: I don't know. But if they could do it with those...
0: We're not smart enough to understand that technology and engineering, but...
1: I can't believe that. That's crazy, isn't it? It's hard.

0: and Sia.
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3: I'm Tara Berg in the KCRE3 Weather Center. It's Tuesday, Election Day. Looking at mostly sunny skies and after a comfortable kickoff to the day, temperatures on the way back up. It's going to look and feel a lot like yesterday. Plan for those highs to peak in the lower 90s. Get the latest forecast on the KCRE3 News and the KCRE3 app.
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Riley Green. He's going to be at Toyota Amphitheater, Wheatland, September 19th. 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

called my son Bubba since he was a baby. 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Is that a common nickname for a son, Bubba? Just wondering, because I don't know anybody's actually named their child Bubba. And it's a National Bubba Day.

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are not necessarily a bad thing when it comes to a relationship. 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

0: Megan in Fair Oaks, thank you so much for listening today while you're at work. What are you planning to do when you get home?
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0: Oh, Megan, this sounds like a brilliant idea. 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And make sure to also to flip over regularly. Nobody likes a pancake that's burnt on just one side.

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Win. Got until the end of this hour to get that keyword in. Then your next chance

we waste money on a variety of things, but there's one in particular, it kind of shocks me that the majority of Americans waste their money on. One thing in particular. I'm going to let you know what it is in three songs on

There's a large variety of things that we as Americans waste our money on. 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But there's one thing that the majority of Americans spend about $300 a year on, which just is a waste of money. And that's uncomfortable shoes. You may like the way they look. They match that outfit just perfectly, but they're not comfortable.

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0: Mackenzie and Woodland, freshly married, listening to 105.1 KNCI. It's Jared Marshall. How's that newlywed life treating you?
1: That's great. That's really great.
0: It's obviously your first marriage?
1: Yeah.
0: I can tell. You still have excitement in your voice.

So Morgan Wallen over the weekend at his show in Denver, showing his frustration with some sound issues, New Country 105.1 KCI. On stage, he flipped over a piano in a bad

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Tomorrow morning, 6:25. You just have to answer more questions right than Cody. We got that Cody's College cheat sheet this afternoon at 4:45 with AJ and Joe. But if you win, you beat Cody tomorrow morning, you win a pair of tickets to see Riley Green at Toyota Amphitheater in September.

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2: I'm Tamara Berg in the KCRE 3 Weather Center for your Tuesday on this election day. Bright sunshine, a light breeze in the afternoon, and it's going to be toasty out there. Plan for highs right back to lower 90s, but the Delta breeze increases around 7 o'clock tonight, and that'll drop us back to low 50s first thing on Wednesday morning. Get the latest forecast on the KCRE 3 News and the KCRE 3 app.
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1: 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Like, don't worry about what it costs. Don't listen to anyone who disagrees with you. You don't have to try if it's hard. 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You're better than everyone else. You don't have to apologize if you don't mean it. And finally, you deserve it just because you want it.

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1: 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I looked through the glass of my back window. My wife was in the kitchen cleaning and just getting ready to go to bed. I was like, oh, I could go out and be y'all's wingman, but I got a woman. I'm married, and I would much rather go in there and just chill with her. Yeah, it just came out, a song that I love. I think it's a great message, and I'm excited for the world to hear it.
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0: Megan in Fair Oaks, thank you so much for listening today while you're at work. What are you planning to do when you get home?
1: Laying out at the pool.
0: Oh, Megan, this sounds like a brilliant idea. You know, make sure to be listening to New Country 105.1 KNCI while you're out there baking in the sun. And make sure to also to flip over regularly. Nobody likes a pancake that's burnt on just one side.
2: On a lost and lonely highway, paying for my sins. If you ever saw me out last Friday, a lying gimme.

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Morgan Wallen and Ella Langley, the rumors are starting to swirl that that chemistry is just reflecting an off-stage relationship that may be sparking. It's KNCI.

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0: 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It's Jared Marshall. How's that newlywed life treating you?
1: That's great. That's really great.
0: It's obviously your first marriage?
1: Yeah.
0: I can tell. You still have excitement in your voice.

NBA's future superstars, the California Classic, the Kings, the Warriors, the Bucks. July 4th and the 6th at G1C. 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It's hard to-

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0: this song, Carry On, is about hitting the reset button in your life. 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And when I first heard Carry On, it reminded me just how simple hitting the reset button can be. Hey, everybody, I'm Kenny Chesney, and are you ready for some summertime music? 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
1: It is KNCI Summer of Freedom, all about those experiences for you all summer long. It's AJ McGuire. 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

0: 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That's actually how I got into radio, by accident at age 17. And if you have a similar situation in your life, Brett Young can also relate.
1: I don't know what I would have fallen back on or if I would have ever gotten here had I not been kind of accidentally escorted into the world of playing acoustic guitar. I can't

250th birthday of our great nation coming up on July 4th. We're also declaring the entire summer KNCI's Summer of Freedom. What does that mean for you? That means concerts, giveaways, passes to attractions and theme parks, and even cash, like every weekday morning at 7:25 with Cody and Joe's $1,000 minute to win it.

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3: 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Before the end of the year, we will see them doing multiple shows again. I have no doubt. New music in the meantime, though, from Tyler, this is Land.

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Luke Combs doing tour stops in Canada. He was in Montreal recently where he had some of the Montreal Canadian hockey players come out and join him on stage for his ritual of chugging the show. Of course, fans went crazy because they got to witness that, but also because they got to cheer on one more time their Montreal Canadiens after they just got eliminated in the NHL playoffs from the Carolina Hurricanes. Okay.

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Summer of Freedom, celebrating our 250th birthday coming up on July 4th and dedicating the entire summer to experiences for you. I'm AJ McGuire. Speaking of those experiences, this guy, Eric Church, the chief himself, going to be up at Lake Tahoe July 15th and 16th. We were giving you tickets to see that show.

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comedian Morgan Wallen went viral for a video of him performing in Denver while pushing a piano over. The reason behind, if you didn't know why he was angry, I'll use the word flustered more than real anger. The piano was having some issues while he was trying to perform, so he got up to sing the song a cappella. And then the emotions kind of spilled over, and he just ended up making sure the piano was good and broken and pushed it on over. Haven't we all had those days, right? Metaphorically speaking, we would like to push our own pianos over. That's bugging us. I'm AJ's.

0: 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And I feel like we've been inspired in the writing room. 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
3: I'm Dirk Verdorn in the KCRA 3 Weather Center. Expect a mix of clouds tonight with southwest winds 5 to 10 miles per hour, and temperatures will be dropping off into the mid to upper 50s by Wednesday morning. Wednesday afternoon, lots of sun with temperatures in the mid to low 90s. Get the latest forecast on the KCRA 3 News and the KCRA 3 app.
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There's a new wellness study that's getting some attention today about our home environments and basically waking up, even after having a full night's sleep and still feeling tired. The study's actually focusing not on the food or the exercise you get, but the type of light bulbs and brightness of light bulbs in our homes. That's actually tricking our brain into a state of constant low-level fatigue. Which reminds me, if anybody is in the market for a sleep study, I would be happy to sleep for science. Sioux Country 105.1 KNCI. I'm AJ.

KNCI Summer of Freedom as we celebrate America's 250th birthday. We're also turning our Sacramento summer into KNCI Summer of Freedom. Concerts, vacations, money, theme park tickets, and experiences. Speaking of, your next time to win, 5 o'clock. I've got passes for the California Classic kicking off July 4th. NBA action with the next superstars, the Kings, Warriors, Bucks, and more. Girl, I know.

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2: Joe checking in from Cody and Joe right now. I'm AJ. And Joe, I actually thought about you on the way in the studio this afternoon because I know you've been going out with your son to do some practice driving so he can get his driver's license.
3: Yeah, man.
2: You guys saw a high-speed chase in Roseville the other day when you guys were driving. I actually saw someone driving a Yukon like they stole it in Roseville on my way into work on Fittiment Road.
3: They did something. It's a big vehicle to be ripping through town like that. Hey, are you familiar with in Roseville where you're coming over the freeway and right at Atlantic Street where Atlantic Street comes in off of 80?
2: Yes.
3: Okay, so you know how dangerous that little thing is right there. Atlantic Street comes in and it just throws people right into the lane with you.
2: Right.
3: We're coming over that thing and my son's driving. We got the whole family in the car. We even got the dogs. And this girl gets off of that little exit ramp from Atlantic Street and just she looks right at us in the face, comes right over, right into our lane, man. And before I could even yell, he was on the brakes and his, you know, reaction time stopped it from having an accident. I was like, oof. That was pretty impressive. But, I mean, it even scared me, AJ. Like, she came over fast.
2: When you have a teenager, and I totally get why my mom was freaked out when I started driving, because until you become that parent and actually feel that anxiety of having a kid behind the wheel, Christy always makes me go with the boys. Like, she will not get in the car with them when they're learning how to drive.
3: I can't believe my son's first reaction was to stand on the brakes like that. He dodged it.
2: I've heard it said that it's our subconscious that kicks in sometimes. And I believe it because there have been numerous times where I realized that I've been driving for a long period of time and thinking, like, have I been looking at the road this whole time?
3: Yeah.
2: Well, in the meantime, it is KNCI Summer of Freedom. It's all about those experiences that we are hooking you up with, and you guys are giving away Ride the Green tickets to see him at the Toyota Amphitheater coming up on September 19th for Cody's College tomorrow morning at 6:25.
3: Yeah, that's a win right there, huh? That's a nice little prize.
2: Let's give out a couple of those answers that you are holding on to see if you can help somebody take home those tickets tomorrow morning.
3: Answer number one is Charles Darwin.
2: Ah, Charles Darwin.
3: And answer number two is Lucy.
2: Lucy.
3: Charles Darwin and Lucy.
2: You could be seeing Riley Green if you beat or tie Cody tomorrow. Again, 6:25 at Cody's College. Joe, appreciate the time, man. Maybe you can get yourself a little power nap this afternoon.
3: You got it, brother. You know I'm probably going to as well. I could use it.
4: 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I'm Clara from Elk Grove. 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